I used to meet you down on Woods Creek Road. You did your hair up like you were famous.

It's not time to make a change. 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You're still young, that's your fault. There's so much you have to know.

You know, baby, there are two sides to every coin, but there's only one side that you should be enjoying. The side I have to show you with all the love you'll ever need. So come and get this fortune, satisfaction guaranteed. Let me love you the way you want to be loved. Let me please you the way I

0: Taratas. Clásicos sin igual.
1: In my last years with him, there were bruises on my face. In my dawn, a new day.